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Danville's 104.5, The Dan. Happy Finally Friday. I'm Justin Lloyd. You're on the More Music Morning Show. It is the 18th of September, and not feeling too bad out there. Going to be a fairly warm day, but right now we are currently hanging around 70 degrees. Looking forward to get up to around 90. However, tomorrow, a 10-degree difference, with highs topping out at 80. It should be very nice. Coming up, we got Night Ranger, Toto, and more of your favorites like Joan Jett now.

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0: Danville's 104.5 The Dan. I'm Justin Lloyd. You're on the More Music Morning Show. We are rocking through the 6 a.m. hour, currently hanging around 70 degrees. Clear skies, not a bad start to what's going to be a fairly warm day. We'll check on that forecast. But first, the latest trend on college campuses is a wellness darty. And I didn't mean accidentally say party is darty. That's what they call it, wellness darty. It's a daytime party, but with no booze, and instead Pilates or yoga, a run, an ice bath, and a coffee or a macchiato afterward. Sounds very affluent and fancy. I mean, I do like fancy coffee, so yeah, I mean, sign me up. Also, ain't nothing wrong with getting healthy. Then again, I do also enjoy ice cold adult beverages, so I'd have to find some middle ground. Coming up, Ozzy Osbourne and the Eagles after your local news and your forecast now on 104.5 The Dan.
1: 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Danville School Superintendent will be on the job for at least another 4 years. Danville School Board Thursday voted unanimously to extend Dr. Angela Hairston's contract through the middle of 2031. Her current contract runs out next July. School Board Chairman Tyquan Graves says Hairston has led a complete system turnaround since coming on board in 2020.
2: Danville Public Schools has made significant progress toward becoming a transformed school district, one that prepares students for the future while supporting economic development and growth throughout our community.
1: Graves says with the city in the middle of an economic boom, Hairston is ideally suited to make sure Danville schools play a positive role in the change.
2: With nearly 8,000 jobs expected to come to our community in the coming years, it is essential that our students are prepared to take advantage of these opportunities. Our schools are increasingly positioned to help make that possible.
1: Gray says the school system's achievements over just the past 12 months have been impressive.
2: Fully accredited schools, 80% of our schools designated as on track or distinguished, a 75% reduction in chronic absenteeism, including recently honoring a level one school for its outstanding attendance.
1: Hairston is a Danville native who has led the school system now for 6 years. An autopsy concludes a couple's death in their home east of Gretna earlier this year was a murder-suicide. Pennsylvania County Sheriff Mike Taylor says that call came in June 27th. A 911 caller reported a crash in the 12,000 block of East Gretna Road in the Mount Erie community. The first crews found a vehicle had crashed into a house. Deputies went inside and found two people dead. 34-year-old Cody Jonathan James Saltzman and 35-year-old Caitlin Stenard Unterman both appeared to have been shot. Autopsy results released Thursday by the chief medical examiner's office in Roanoke. It concluded that Caitlin Unterman's death was a homicide and Cody Saltzman's death a suicide. Taylor says no further information will be released. Drought conditions remaining steady in Southside Virginia. Latest U.S. drought monitor shows no change in the D3 portion of the region, signifying an extreme drought. All of the city of Danville and the eastern two-thirds of Pennsylvania County is listed D3, along with the western half of Halifax County and the southern half of Campbell County. The D3 portion accounts for nearly 4% of Virginia. The D3 area also covers northern halves of Rockingham, Caswell, and Person counties in North Carolina. There's also a D4 area that's developed in Rockingham County around Reidsville. That's classified as an exceptional drought. The rest of the region remains in at least the D2 category for severe drought. Only a fourth of the state is not listed in some kind of a drought. Now, Virginia's Drought Monitoring Task Force reports it's the fifth driest year over the past 132 years in Pennsylvania County. Local rainfall down more than 9 inches from normal. Water levels are still lower than normal at Smith Mountain and Bugs Island Lakes. The Department of Environmental Quality still has Southside Virginia under a drought emergency. All localities in the area are stressing voluntary water conservation measures. That's a look at your morning news. I'm Chuck Vipperman.
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8: Well, it's finally Friday, and we're tracking some soggy conditions as we round out the work week. Similar to yesterday, we're starting off sunny and then rounding out the afternoon with some scattered showers and some possible thunderstorms. Thankfully, we're not concerned with any severe weather risk, but we are tracking more sizzling air with highs reaching the low to mid-90s this afternoon. Tomorrow brings more chance afternoon showers and cooler air in the lower 80s. From WDBJ7 with your First Alert forecast, I'm meteorologist Ava Herrera.

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0: 104.5 The Dan at the bottom of that 6 a.m. hour for the More Music Morning Show. I'm Justin Lloyd and glad to be up and rocking out with you. Hanging around 70 degrees. It feels good now, but it is certainly going to warm up. We'll check on your forecast after your Fox News. Then we are back to the tunes with AC/DC, Peter Frampton, and more of your favorites next.
1: Fox News, I'm Sue Guzman. With no movement in the Iran conflict, President Trump is reportedly set to meet with Arab leaders next week.
2: According to a new interview that President Trump gave Axios, there's a plan for him to meet with some Gulf leaders in New York on the sidelines of the UN General Assembly. The talk would be about ending the Iran war.
1: Fox's Peter Ducey at the White House. It comes as the State Department has agreed to issue visas for key Iranian diplomats to attend the UN General Assembly. Man with a history of mental illness sentenced after spraying vinegar water on Democrat Congresswoman Ilhan Omar.
3: Anthony Kazmierczak is sentenced to 14 months in federal prison after pleading guilty to assaulting a U.S. officer when he approached Rep. Ilhan Omar during a speaking event in January, as he said that Omar was splitting Minnesota apart.
1: Fox's Jeff Manasso. 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
12: Well, it's finally Friday, and we're tracking some soggy conditions as we round out the work week. Similar to yesterday, we're starting off sunny and then rounding out the afternoon with some scattered showers and some possible thunderstorms. Thankfully, we're not concerned with any severe weather risk, but we are tracking more sizzling air with highs reaching the low to mid-90s this afternoon. Tomorrow brings more chance afternoon showers and cooler air in the lower 80s. From WDBJ7 with your First Alert forecast, I'm meteorologist Ava Herrera.

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1: 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If not, we'll try and make it better. I've got some good music. We got Bruce Springsteen, Pink Floyd. They're on the way this hour after Whitesnake now.

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0: Danville's 104.5 The Den. Happy Finally Friday. It's your morning, man. I'm Justin Lloyd with the More Music Morning Show. It is Friday, the 18th of September. Hanging around 72 degrees, clear skies. Not a bad start to the day. And we have reached the point in the show where it's time for my man, Sheriff Mike Mondel, with some dumb criminal news. Let's let him hear it.
1: And never gets old. I always genuinely appreciate all that applause, all that undeserved applause. But hey, I'll take it.
0: I'm glad you like it because I do get tired of paying these people.
1: Well, maybe I can find some volunteers. It might not sound as crisp and awesome, but you know, maybe we can make it happen. We're like a bunch of seals, like from the.
0: It is hard to. I mean, they are professional clappers. I mean, that is their actual. Yeah. You know, in their resume, they are professional clappers and cheerers. So you know, yeah, they got to be skilled.
1: They do have to be skilled, and frankly, there's. It could be smarter than some of the people that we highlight in these stories. But as we approach the weekend, you know as well as I do that there's probably going to be some alcohol involved in some of our listeners' households. Yes?
0: Oh, without a doubt. Yeah, it's a great way to ring in the weekend if you're being safe.
1: It certainly is. And I'm not saying that that's not acceptable. It certainly is. You know, if that's your thing, you just do it responsibly, of course. Well, we all know that another name for alcohol is booze. Right?
0: Correct.
1: We agree on that as well. Okay, well, that jumps us right into our story. So a 38-year-old woman in Maryland, named Tiffany Booze, flipped out on a store clerk early this month because the checkout line was taking way too long. That happens, folks. It's unclear what she was buying, but wouldn't it be funny if she was buying booze? Tiffany Booze buying booze, but
0: oh my gosh,
1: we don't know that. I'm filling in some blanks here. Sorry, ad-libbing, if you will. So another employee trying to help opened up an additional register to assist her, but on the way out, after the guy had finished checking her out, she punched the original clerk in the face. So then she leaves, as if that's not bad enough, and she comes back in flashing a gun. So the employees, of course, called the police, and Tiffany ran off. But thankfully, she didn't fire any shots. When the police showed up, employees handed them Mrs. Booze's wallet and cell phone, which apparently in her haste of punching and flashing guns, presumably in the first encounter, she left on the counter. So she must have realized she forgot that because she came back again. So she showed up and was immediately taken into custody. I mean, the police cars outside didn't flash a sign. Anyway, she was charged with 5 counts of weapons violations, first degree assault, and some other charges. And, you know, you just gotta wonder what was going through her. Well, I suspect that there was drugs or alcohol involved. I'm just going out on a limb here.
0: You know, it's interesting, Sheriff, because I see, you know, a lot of arrest videos pop up on my Facebook and my TikTok. And in a lot of them, believe it or not, the reason why the police have been called is because someone flashed a gun at someone. And, you know, I think it's a great time to point out that, you know, if you meet all the legal requirements, you're legally allowed to own a gun, but you cannot just go flashing that at people. I mean, I see that a lot. It's a common thing, and that's a very serious crime. Now, if you pull a gun out, you got to make sure that, you know, you're able to defend that your life was in danger. Otherwise, police going to be having a conversation with you.
1: Yeah, I don't think that was the case here. And, you know, we, of course, call that brandishing a firearm, which he clearly did. You're exactly right. Nobody should have a problem with responsible gun ownership. I mean, you know, good guys with good people with guns don't bother me one bit. Bad guys and people like Ms. Booze, yeah, they bother me because they're the ones that cause problems, get people hurt and killed, and so on and so forth. Those are the folks who don't need to have guns at all.
0: Absolutely.
1: So in my opinion.
0: Yeah, no. Yeah. So if you legally can own a firearm, that's fine and it's within your rights. Yeah. But you got to make sure that if you ever have to pull it out, that you have got a good solid explanation for why you did. Because, I mean, again, Sheriff, I see this a lot on like police POV arrests, you know, where there was a road rage incident. Or the other one I saw the other day, a woman was at Target and someone made her mad in the parking lot. She flashed a gun at them and you know, ended up in handcuffs when she could have just given him the bird or, you know, something a little
1: right.
0: less
1: have
0: threatening.
1: What happened to those days where, you know, you just, you know, somebody cuts you off, you make a hand gesture and that's the end of it.
0: Yeah, it's
1: yeah.
0: It's,
1: no, it's we have terrible. To go pulling guns and knives. But yes, it's all to the extreme, you know.
0: Oh my gosh! Yeah, if you own a firearm too, I would highly advise go take a safety course because they do a really good job of explaining to you the severity of prematurely or, you know, unreasonably pulling out your firearm, and the consequences are never going to go in your favor. So maybe take those classes to learn.
1: Not to get all philosophical and all, but you know, firearms have been around for several hundreds of years. Right. And, you know, back in the boomstick era with the Native Americans or even before that. So the rules really haven't changed in terms of, as you said, you put it very well. You have to believe that legitimately your life is in danger or someone else's in order to use it. So but in this case, of course, even prior to her going out and get, you know, you punch the clerk in the face. That's you shouldn't do that either. I was just because the line's long. But it's not the clerk's fault. I mean, you know, anyway. So, and again, the lesson she had to learn at the end was, guess what? You don't want to wait in line when now you got to wait in jail. So,
0: yep.
1: Wah, wah, wah.
0: So, just be nice to each other. Also, I understand I, too, cannot stand a long checkout line. But at the end of the day, it's not really anyone's fault. At least no one within shouting distance. So, you know, just deal with it without violence.
1: Exactly. Exactly. Yeah. Try to do things on the level we'll have to do that. Yeah. So act like you got some sense, I guess, as my grandma used to say.
0: Absolutely. Well, Sheriff, I know you're a busy man. Thank you so much for spending some time with us this morning.
1: Absolutely.
0: Everybody else, keep us locked in. We're back to the music after your local news and forecast. 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
2: Hi, I'm Chuck Bipperman. 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Danville School Superintendent will be on the job for at least another 4 years. Danville School Board Thursday voted unanimously to extend Dr. Angela Hairston's contract through the middle of 2031. Her current contract runs out next July. School Board Chairman Tyquan Graves says Hairston has led a complete system turnaround since coming on board in 2020.
3: Danville Public Schools has made significant progress toward becoming a transformed school district, one that prepares students for the future while supporting economic development and growth throughout our community.
2: Graves says with the city in the middle of an economic boom, Hairston is ideally suited to make sure Danville schools play a positive role in the change.
3: With nearly 8,000 jobs expected to come to our community in the coming years, it is essential that our students are prepared to take advantage of these opportunities. Our schools are increasingly positioned to help make that possible.
2: Gray says the school system's achievements over just the past 12 months have been impressive.
3: Fully accredited schools, 80% of our schools designated as on track or distinguished, a 75% reduction in chronic absenteeism, including recently honoring a level one school for its outstanding attendance.
2: Hairston is a Danville native who has led the school system now for 6 years. An autopsy concludes a couple's death in their home east of Gretna earlier this year was a murder-suicide. Pennsylvania County Sheriff Mike Taylor says that call came in June 27th. A 911 caller reported a crash in the 12,000 block of East Gretna Road in the Mount Erie community. The first crews found a vehicle had crashed into a house. Deputies went inside and found two people dead. 34-year-old Cody Jonathan James Saltzman and 35-year-old Caitlin Stenard Unterman both appeared to have been shot. Autopsy results released Thursday by the Chief Medical Examiner's Office in Roanoke. It concluded that Caitlin Unterman's death was a homicide and Cody Saltzman's death a suicide. Taylor says no further information will be released. Drought conditions remaining steady in Southside Virginia. Latest U.S. drought monitor shows no change in the D3 portion of the region, signifying an extreme drought. All of the city of Danville and the eastern two-thirds of Pennsylvania County is listed D3, along with the western half of Halifax County and the southern half of Campbell County. The D3 portion accounts for nearly 4% of Virginia. The D3 53 area also covers northern halves of Rockingham, Caswell, and Person counties in North Carolina. There's also a D4 area that's developed in Rockingham County around Reidsville. That's classified as an exceptional drought. The rest of the region remains in at least the D2 category for severe drought. Only a fourth of the state is not listed in some kind of a drought. Now, Virginia's Drought Monitoring Task Force reports it's the fifth driest year over the past 132 years in Pennsylvania County. Local rainfall down more than 9 inches from normal. Water levels are still lower than normal at Smith Mountain and Bugs Island Lakes. The Department of Environmental Quality still has Southside Virginia under a drought emergency. All localities in the area are stressing voluntary water conservation measures. That's a look at your morning news. I'm Chuck Vipperman.
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8: Well, it's finally Friday, and we're tracking some soggy conditions as we round out the work week. Similar to yesterday, we're starting off sunny and then rounding out the afternoon with some scattered showers and some possible thunderstorms. Thankfully, we're not concerned with any severe weather risk, but we are tracking more sizzling air with highs reaching the low to mid 90s this afternoon. Tomorrow brings more chance afternoon showers and cooler air in the lower 80s. From WDBJ7 with your First Alert forecast, I'm meteorologist Ava Herrera.

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0: 104.5 The Dan, it's Justin Lloyd on the More Music Morning Show. At the bottom of that 7 o'clock hour, it's finally Friday, hallelujah, the 18th of September, the day that couldn't get here fast enough, especially getting back into the five-day work routine. 1 out of 10 would not recommend. We are currently hanging around 73 degrees, partly clear skies. Please sit tight. We got your Fox News and forecast, and we're back to the music with Steve Miller, Guns N' Roses, and more of your favorites next.
1: Fox News, I'm CJ Papa. It's a small price to pay for the war in Iran, the theme from President Trump on the rising cost of fuel.
2: It's a little more. It's even if it was, frankly, even if it was a lot more.
1: And you're paying a lot more this morning. AAA reports a gallon of regular on average of 3 cents overnight, stopping at 4.46, while diesel hits another record at 6.44 a gallon. That's up 98 cents from a year ago. Florida Republican Congresswoman Maria Salazar breaks with the president's immigration crackdown, saying this in her campaign ad.
3: The same Hispanics who help you get to the White House in 2024 feel betrayed today.
1: DHS responded, the men and women of ICE are enforcing the laws passed by Congress. World leaders in New York City next week for the UN General Assembly. Axios reports President Trump is expected to meet with Gulf leaders about the war in Iran. 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
4: 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Yeah! 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
12: Well, it's finally Friday, and we're tracking some soggy conditions as we round out the work week. Similar to yesterday, we're starting off sunny and then rounding out the afternoon with some scattered showers and some possible thunderstorms. Thankfully, we're not concerned with any severe weather risk, but we are tracking more sizzling air with highs reaching the low to mid 90s this afternoon. Tomorrow brings more chance afternoon showers and cooler air in the lower 80s. From WDBJ7 with your First Alert forecast, I'm meteorologist Ava Herrera.

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Danville's 104.5, The Dan with Justin Lloyd on the More Music Morning Show, a little past 8, and glad to be up and rocking out with you. Hopefully having yourself a nice start to the day. It's time to wrap up that work week. Only one work day between you and the weekend, and we are currently hanging around 73 degrees. Clear skies, looking for a warm day with highs topping out around 90, but hang in there because tomorrow, for you Saturday, a high of only 80. And we are looking for a chance of rain for like the next 10 days, but I don't think anyone's going to complain because we certainly need it. Coming up, we got U2 and Deep Purple right now, Simple Minds.

0: Danville's 104.5, The Dan. It's your morning, man. I'm Justin Lloyd, rolling through the 8 o'clock hour. Hopefully having yourself a nice kickoff to you finally Friday. It's feeling all right out there. Warming on up. We are currently hanging somewhere around 74 degrees. Clear skies. And so, if you're looking for something to do, you know I'm the man with the hookup. I'm always on here telling you where to go. Cool things happening in town. And now this one is one of my personal favorites. My Rotary Club, the Danville After Hours Rotary Club, we're putting on our second annual Sips for Saplings. And this is unlike any other event we do. And to talk about it, I've got on the phone with me my very good friend, fellow Rotarian, and the man who makes all these cool events happen, Mr. Jake Boyer. Jake, how you doing this morning?
1: Oh, doing just fine. It's another lovely day to be on the Dan.
0: That's right, man. I'll tell you what, I don't know about you, but I'm looking forward to tomorrow. The high is only 80. I'm so over hot weather, I don't know what to do.
1: Me too, man.
0: If I'm not at a beach, I want it to cool down. But speaking of cooling down and being outside, tell us about the Sips for Saplings, man. This is we did it last year. You know, you're in the meetings with me. I think this is all of our events are great, but I just think this is like the ultimate, and I just think that people are missing out if they don't come to it.
1: Yeah, we are very pumped up for this one. We are going to be outside. We're going to be on top of the B Hotel on their rooftop, and we've got lots of stuff going on out there. We've got lots of bourbon. You like bourbon, don't you?
0: Oh, you know it.
1: Yeah, we're going to have close to about 15 different selections, some local offerings, and then we're also going to pair it up with some things us in the bourbon committee have been mixing up, and we are very excited to show you all what we're offering up.
0: Absolutely. And this is, Jake, I think this is such a great event for people that like to taste or like to try different things, because like you said, you're going to have around 15 bourbons. Also going to have a wide assortment of different beers to try from a lot of different craft beer places between here, Halifax, Clarksville. Also wines. So I think it's safe to say there's something there for everybody.
1: Yes, absolutely. Loads of craft beer, loads of other things you might want. I think we are going to have a new face in the crowd this time. We're going to have the Mountain Valley Public House coming soon to Danville, Virginia, but they are going to be there offering up a couple selections, and I think I'm the most excited one out of the group having them on board, because I'm so excited for them to open. We are going to have anything from cider to mead in addition to those craft offerings and whatever wine you can think of as well.
0: Oh, I've always wanted to try mead, so now I'm even more excited.
1: It's going to be good stuff.
0: I've always just wanted to feel like a Viking, you know, and I don't feel like you can be a Viking without drinking mead. So I'm one step closer.
1: You got to be careful with that stuff. It's about 15%.
0: Oh, my gosh. All right. I might take a sip. And, Jake, in addition to all of that, your ticket also gets you food, which is also one of my favorite things.
1: Yes. River District Social will be there. I would just imagine shrimp cocktails. We're going to have Midtown chicken salad bites and just all kinds of other stuff, man. It's going to be quite a spread.
0: That's fantastic. So your ticket gets you, of course, food. And it also gets you, it comes with four drink tickets, correct?
1: That is correct. And those can be used on the bourbon, wine, or beer. Everything we're offering up can be got with those tickets.
0: And if you run out of tickets, you can buy more, correct?
1: You can always purchase more. We'll also have plenty of other door prizes and raffles going on as well. So, yeah, bring your wallet, bring an appetite, and we'll have a good time out there.
0: It is going to be a great time. Now, Jake, if someone wants to get a hold of a pair of these tickets, how do they go about doing that?
1: You can check out Danville Rotary After Hours on Facebook. We have a link to the Eventbrite site. Still a few tickets left. We are capping at a certain number, so be sure to go ahead and get on there and get you some tickets. Tell all your friends about it, too.
0: Absolutely. A lot of our events, you know, we're trying to get as many people out there as we can, but with this is definitely much more of an event that we're kind of capping at a much smaller number because of the type of event that it is. Because, you know, you obviously don't want to be trying to sample your bourbon and bumping into hundreds of people. So you definitely want to go ahead and grab your ticket before they're not available. And I can tell you, the last I checked, they were heading on up closer to that being sold out mark. So better sooner than later, I would say, in this instance.
1: Absolutely.
0: And also, if you want to know what this is going for, this is a fundraiser. We're raising money. We have a community orchard down at the Coates Recreation Center. Jake and I have both done a ton of work down there, along with Rob and many other Rotarians, and we're growing apple trees, raspberries. We're about to expand it, and this is going to be a community orchard once everything's up and grown. You know, that does take some time. That folks can come out and pick themselves some fresh fruit, and we're just so proud of it. And when you come to an event like Sips for Sapling, that's what you're helping. You're helping fund that operation, because believe it or not, building and maintaining an orchard, Jake, it's not cheap.
1: It's not cheap, and it takes a bunch of blood, sweat, and tears out there. And, we're really excited about it. The city's been super helpful with us with it and letting us expand, and we are just so thankful for everything, and we're excited to see how it's going to keep growing for us.
0: Absolutely. So find us on Facebook, or you can find an After Air Hours Rotarian. If you know Jake, you can hit Jake up. If you know me, which you listen, I assume you know me, feel free to reach out to me. Either way, you can get tickets from us, or like he said, you can go on Facebook to find the link to our Eventbrite.com, or just go to Eventbrite.com and search Sips for Saplings, and you'll find it. But either way, go ahead and get your tickets now, and we hope to see you on top of the B, and that's next Friday, Jake. What time?
1: We'll be going from 6 to 9 p.m.
0: 6 to 9 p.m. next Friday. That's not today. That's next Friday at the B. So go ahead, get your tickets. Come hang out with me and Jake. We consider ourselves to be somewhat bourbon connoisseurs, so we'll give you a guided tour through the selections.
1: That's right. We'll see y'all there.
0: Jake, I appreciate you joining me, my man. I'll see you soon.
1: Yes, sir. Cheers to your Friday.
0: Absolutely. Everybody else, keep us locked in. Your local news and your forecast on the way. 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
5: Well, it's finally Friday, and we're tracking some soggy conditions as we round out the work week. Similar to yesterday, we're starting off sunny and then rounding out the afternoon with some scattered showers and some possible thunderstorms. Thankfully, we're not concerned with any severe weather risk, but we are tracking more sizzling air with highs reaching the low to mid 90s this afternoon. Tomorrow brings more chance afternoon showers and cooler air in the lower 80s. From WDBJ7 with your First Alert forecast, I'm meteorologist Ava Herrera.

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0: 104.5 The Dan. It's Justin Lloyd for the More Music Morning Show. We are rolling on through the bottom of that 8 o'clock hour and getting you finally Friday underway. Hey, get through this work day and then the weekend will be here to make things better. Currently, we are hanging around 77 degrees with mostly clear skies. A warm start to the morning. Sit tight. We got your Fox News and forecast, and we're back to the music and kicking off the 104-minute commercial-free Dan River of Music. Motley Crue, The Who, and Wings. All on the way next, just for you.
1: News. I'm DeAngelosi. ICE agent Christian Castro is due in federal court in St. Paul, Minnesota this morning, facing six counts of making materially false statements to the FBI.
2: Less than 24 hours after Christian Castro's bond was set during his Hennepin County District Court hearing on separate state charges. His conditional bail is set at $200,000. Castro is charged with shooting a Venezuelan man back in January and lying about the circumstances to investigators.
1: That's Fox's Molly Line. The war with Iran keeps driving up gas prices, regular up to $4.46 per gallon. President Trump says it's a small price to pay.
3: You have a little higher, you have a higher gas. It's a very inexpensive price to pay for what we've done. Remember that it's a little more. It's even if it was, frankly, even if it was a lot more.
1: Diesel's a nickel higher today to a new record high at $6.44, according to AAA. 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
7: Well, it's finally Friday, and we're tracking some soggy conditions as we round out the work week. Similar to yesterday, we're starting off sunny and then rounding out the afternoon with some scattered showers and some possible thunderstorms. Thankfully, we're not concerned with any severe weather risk, but we are tracking more sizzling air with highs reaching the low to mid-90s this afternoon. Tomorrow brings more chance afternoon showers and cooler air in the lower 80s. From WDBJ 7 with your First Alert forecast, I'm meteorologist Ava Herrera.
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0: I'm Gianna Gelosi. President Trump is preparing for high-level talks with world leaders next week when they arrive for the annual UN General Assembly. As new Fox polling shows, 71% don't believe there is a clear strategy to end the conflict with Iran.
1: President Trump, who is set to meet with leaders from six Gulf countries on the sidelines of the UN next week, told Axios that he's approaching a critical juncture and weighing a decision on whether to restart massive attacks to bring the conflict to a close. He said, quote, "I have a big decision coming up. Do I want to go in and annihilate them, meaning the Iranian regime, or do I not? It's a big decision. Anything could happen with me."
0: That's Fox's Jackie Heinrich. Gas prices spiking all week. AAA reporting today's average for a gallon of regular is $4.46. The prices of diesel have been breaking records day over day. Today we land at $6.44. 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
9: Well, it's finally Friday, and we're tracking some soggy conditions as we round out the work week. Similar to yesterday, we're starting off sunny and then rounding out the afternoon with some scattered showers and some possible thunderstorms. Thankfully, we're not concerned with any severe weather risk, but we are tracking more sizzling air with highs reaching the low to mid 90s this afternoon. Tomorrow brings more chance afternoon showers and cooler air in the lower 80s. From WDBJ 7 with your First Alert forecast, I'm meteorologist Ava Herrera.
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I'm Justin Lloyd for the More Music Morning Show. Glad to be with you and glad to be getting ready to wrap up that work week. We're almost halfway through the day, so hang in there. Some Rick Springfield's on the way for you after Rush. I'm not-

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6: Well, it's finally Friday, and we're tracking some soggy conditions as we round out the work week. Similar to yesterday, we're starting off sunny and then rounding out the afternoon with some scattered showers and some possible thunderstorms. Thankfully, we're not concerned with any severe weather risk, but we are tracking more sizzling air with highs reaching the low to mid-90s this afternoon. Tomorrow brings more chance afternoon showers and cooler air in the lower 80s. From WDBJ7 with your First Alert forecast, I'm meteorologist Ava Herrera.
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0: News. I'm CJ Papa. Legendary billionaire walking away from his empire. Fox's Molly Line reports.
1: Warren Buffett is stepping down as chairman of Berkshire Hathaway after more than five decades, effective immediately. In his farewell letter to shareholders, Buffett writes, "Father time always wins. He has, however, been generous with me."
0: Buffett is 96. He'll stay on as chairman emeritus. Hundreds of thousands of Iranian volunteers in the streets of Tehran. Wearing combat uniforms, carrying flags, as bystanders offer them cheers in the largest demonstration since the U.S. and Israel attacked in February, many trampling flags of the U.S. and Israel, chanting death to America and death to Israel, vowing to take up arms against both nations. 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

94.5 The Dan with Justin Lloyd. Wrapping it up on the More Music Morning Show. Thank you so much for making us a part of your wrap-up for work week. We will reconvene tomorrow, actually, tomorrow, Saturday. I'll be with you from 10 to 3 for the Saturday show, so make sure you tune in and hang out with me. In the meantime, Kelly is on the way. She's going to rock that midday DVD.

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I am Kelly. It is Friday. Is it love? Is it last night's refried beans? Maybe Whitesnake can answer that.

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11: Well, it's finally Friday, and we're tracking some soggy conditions as we round out the work week. Similar to yesterday, we're starting off sunny and then rounding out the afternoon with some scattered showers and some possible thunderstorms. Thankfully, we're not concerned with any severe weather risk, but we are tracking more sizzling air with highs reaching the low to mid-90s this afternoon. Tomorrow brings more chance afternoon showers and cooler air in the lower 80s. From WDBJ7 with your First Alert forecast, I'm meteorologist Ava Herrera.
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I Want You to Want Me, Cheap Trick coming up. Eddie Money is on the way with two tickets to Paradise right now. Keep your hands to yourself. It's the Georgia Satellites.

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8: Well, it's finally Friday, and we're tracking some soggy conditions as we round out the work week. Similar to yesterday, we're starting off sunny and then rounding out the afternoon with some scattered showers and some possible thunderstorms. Thankfully, we're not concerned with any severe weather risk, but we are tracking more sizzling air with highs reaching the low to mid 90s this afternoon. Tomorrow brings more chance afternoon showers and cooler air in the lower 80s. From WDBJ7 with your First Alert forecast, I'm meteorologist Ava Herrera.
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I love a song with a good story behind it. This one, I mean, it's got a story behind it. Joe Walsh was basically having a rough time, and he's sitting looking out his window and seeing the Rocky Mountains and thought, that sounds like a song. And it did. Here's Rocky Mountain Way.

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4: Well, it's finally Friday, and we're tracking some soggy conditions as we round out the work week. Similar to yesterday, we're starting off sunny and then rounding out the afternoon with some scattered showers and some possible thunderstorms. Thankfully, we're not concerned with any severe weather risk, but we are tracking more sizzling air with highs reaching the low to mid 90s this afternoon. Tomorrow brings more chance afternoon showers and cooler air in the lower 80s. From WDBJ 7 with your First Alert forecast, I'm meteorologist Ava Herrera.
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3: Well, it's finally Friday, and we're tracking some soggy conditions as we round out the work week. Similar to yesterday, we're starting off sunny and then rounding out the afternoon with some scattered showers and some possible thunderstorms. Thankfully, we're not concerned with any severe weather risk, but we are tracking more sizzling air with highs reaching the low to mid-90s this afternoon. Tomorrow brings more chance afternoon showers and cooler air in the lower 80s. From WDBJ 7 with your First Alert forecast, I'm meteorologist Ava Herrera.
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We're Dable's Classic Hit Station. Stick around for 38 Special. Got some Aerosmith for you. Come on, feel the noise. It's Quiet Riot.

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1: News. I'm John Saucier. Vice President J.D. Vance rallying voters in Iowa ahead of November's elections. The vice president is speaking in support of Zach Lane, the Republican candidate for governor in Iowa.
2: Your family for generations did not build up this land, till this land, put their sweat and blood into this land so that it could be bought and sold by somebody who never set foot on it. So it lacks Zach Lane to protect Iowa farmland.
1: Lane is in a closely watched race against Democratic former state auditor Rob Sand. Pennsylvania officials dealing with a measles outbreak. Centers for Medicare and Medicaid Services Administrator Dr. Mehmet Oz on Fox Business says details surrounding reported deaths are not being reported by the CDC.
3: The other cases that have been reported by Pennsylvania have not been shared with the CDC, at least the details that I'm aware of. And that information transfer is really important.
1: Pennsylvania officials identifying at least 700 measles cases. 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
9: Well, it's finally Friday, and we're tracking some soggy conditions as we round out the work week. Similar to yesterday, we're starting off sunny and then rounding out the afternoon with some scattered showers and some possible thunderstorms. Thankfully, we're not concerned with any severe weather risk, but we are tracking more sizzling air with highs reaching the low to mid 90s this afternoon. Tomorrow brings more chance afternoon showers and cooler air in the lower 80s. From WDBJ 7 with your First Alert forecast, I'm meteorologist Ava Herrera.
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104.5 The Dan, Danville's classic hit station. Guys, we're heading into a weekend. I've got plans, but I've also got a designated driver already. Please do the same thing. If you're going to be out drinking and partying, have a great time. Heck, take us along. We like to party too. Just designate a driver before you go out. We want you all back Monday. Thanks a lot for that. Coming up, Van Halen, Led Zeppelin, and Queen with another one, Bites the Dust. 104.5

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3: Fox News, I'm Tom Graham. Vice President J.D. Vance on the campaign trail in Iowa, holding a rally on behalf of Republicans in the state, including nominee for governor Zach Lane. He's locked in a tight race with Democratic State Auditor Rob Sand.
4: The choice is this simple. It's common sense versus crazy. It's a man who listens to you versus a man who looks down on you. It's a governor who fights for you versus a governor who fights against you.
3: The VP speaking in Council Bluffs. However, many Democrats optimistic ahead of November as their party looks to retake the Senate and the House. Polling shows many voters are fed up with high costs.
5: Democrats are focused on fuel and groceries, but also threatening presidential probes. It's unclear if talk about investigations could dilute the Democrats' focus.
3: Fox's Chad Pergram on Capitol Hill. 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
5: Well, it's finally Friday, and we're tracking some soggy conditions as we round out the work week. Similar to yesterday, we're starting off sunny and then rounding out the afternoon with some scattered showers and some possible thunderstorms. Thankfully, we're not concerned with any severe weather risk, but we are tracking more sizzling air with highs reaching the low to mid-90s this afternoon. Tomorrow brings more chance afternoon showers and cooler air in the lower 80s. From WDBJ 7 with your First Alert forecast, I'm meteorologist Ava Herrera.
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8: What we've got here is failure to communicate. 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

104.5 The Dan, Danville's classic hit station. Y'all take a deep breath. It's the weekend. Relax if you can. If you can't, well, have a great weekend anyway. 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
1: Fox News, I'm John Saucier. Hearing from Vice President J.D. Vance rallying voters in Iowa ahead of the November midterm elections. The Vice President is speaking in support of Zach Lane, the Republican candidate for governor in the state.
2: Your family for generations did not build up this land, till this land, put their sweat and blood into this land so that it could be bought and sold by somebody who never set foot on it. So elect Zach Lane to protect Iowa farmland.
1: Zach Lane's in a closely watched race against Democratic former state auditor Rob Sand. Since 1947, America's Air Force has defended the sky. Today marks the Air Force's 79th birthday. Secretary of the Air Force, Troy Mink, joining Fox and Friends.
3: The Air Force has been supporting defending the nation for 79 years, and a lot of my focus right now is to make sure that we're prepared and ready to defend it for the next 79 years.
1: The U.S. confirming for the first time this week it has weapons deployed in space. America's listening to Fox News.
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14: Well, it's finally Friday, and we're tracking some soggy conditions as we round out the work week. Similar to yesterday, we're starting off sunny and then rounding out the afternoon with some scattered showers and some possible thunderstorms. Thankfully, we're not concerned with any severe weather risk, but we are tracking more sizzling air with highs reaching the low to mid 90s this afternoon. Tomorrow brings more chance afternoon showers and cooler air in the lower 80s. From WDBJ7 with your First Alert forecast, I'm meteorologist Ava Herrera.
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2: Fox News, I'm Tom Graham. President Trump says he's banning three major news outlets from the White House, accusing them of being fake news.
3: I will say, Politico and MS Now, which nobody ever heard of, and CNN, which is doing very poorly. The reason they do so poorly is because they have no credibility.
2: This administration's latest test of the First Amendment. California moving to crack down on artificial intelligence.
4: California Governor Gavin Newsom signing an executive order he says will address the risks of AI.
5: It dramatically speeds up our new law, creating a framework for truly independent safety checks, independent verification organizations, as well as moving the timeline up for oversight of AI auditors up by a full year.
4: Noting it will also require more mandatory reporting of incidents.
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104.5 The Dan. We're Danville's classic hit station. It's Kelly. I'm out of here. I've got to designate a driver this weekend. I married mine. You really don't have to go that far. Just choose somebody by their sweet tea all evening while you drink and party. That way everybody gets home safe and sound. Just don't drink and drive. And go ahead and buckle your seatbelts. Why don't you? It's the right thing to do and the tasty way to do it. I'll leave you with Van Halen and Pretty Woman. Have a great day.

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0: News. I'm John Saucier. There was a press conference in the Oval Office today. President Trump responding to reports that he's planning to demolish the Kennedy Center.
1: The place is a dump. It's been a dump for years. It's lost money for years. I can turn it around, fix it.
0: The Kennedy Center currently closed for renovations. It comes after a court ordered President Trump's name to be removed from the Kennedy Center. The president is fighting still to add his name to the building. Tech experts and companies warning of the possibility of AI taking over humanity and the politics of regulating the technology in the global AI race have come front and center in the midterm elections. Center for Humane Technology co-founder Tristan Harris on Fox Business.
2: In the last 24, 48 hours, we saw an evidence that the AIs leave secret messages for each other to like prompt inject the other AIs when they're in training.
0: President Trump says the United States must remain number one in AI in the race against China. 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